0: They are going wayward. But this is a grace in the house that my son is marrying today. So I'm very, very excited. 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
1: 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They were just wasting my time. But being with her 3 years from now, I feel happy being with her. Her presence just makes me happy. It looks like I want to be with her every day, every day, every day, every day. 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

0: I present to you the Letters Popular Town, the Princess Popular Town, this time, our missus.
1: Eine wunderbare Feier, eine tolle Stimmung.
2: Und dann darf einer von uns noch helfen, den Champagner zu öffnen. 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
0: Okay, don't pop the champagne here. Don't open it here. So before you pop the champagne, because we are celebrating the couple, you dance first.
2: Bitte, was sagt er? Ich soll tanzen? 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
3: Oh, wow. 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
0: Aha. Hey, hey. Hey, hey. Hey, hey. Hey, hey. Hey,
2: Naja, ich überlasse das jetzt doch besser den Gästen, die wirklich tanzen können.
1: Anthony, Franka und ihre Gäste wissen auf jeden Fall, wie man feiert.
4: Once again, thank you so much for inviting us. Yeah, it was such an incredible experience, was such a great ceremony today. Congratulations. We brought a little present for you. Once, you definitely have to come to Oktoberfest to Munich.
5: Yeah, we're coming.
4: Yeah.
6: And this, what I hold in my hands, is what you need for Oktoberfest.
4: This and good company.
6: Okay. Traditional.
4: This is for you.
7: And this is for you.
6: Oktoberfest. Yeah.
4: Look at this.
6: Wow. Man. Hey, Anthony, also wenn es dir nicht steht, wem dann?
4: Yeah. And I have to show you something special. This, when you need to go to the restroom,
5: yes,
4: you just do this.
8: Hey!
6: Anthony, Mensch.
4: We wish you all the best.
5: Thank you.
4: Yeah. Thank
8: you.
4: Thank you so much. So we say hi to all the people in Germany.
5: Yes.
9: Huh? What's so nice? Thank you.
4: Germany.